0: Lato na Maxa.
1: Surrender my everything, cause you made me believe you're mine.

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1: 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I guess I had to go to that place to get to this one. Now some of you might still be in that place. 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